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1: Greetings, Nick here. This coming Monday, I'll be presenting the Monday Night Rock Show at 7 o'clock. I'll be playing the top five in the current rock singles chart. I'll have the two long songs and your requests. That's this coming Monday at 7 p.m. with me, Nick Thomas.

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0: 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This is

Yeah. I wake up every morning with my head up in a daze. I'm not sure if I should say this, but I'll say it anyway. Everybody tries to tell me that

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0: Hello, I've just dropped in to tell you about The Variety Mix, a programme showcasing rock, psych and experimental music from yesterday and today. To mix it all up, you might also hear some folk, roots and a little blues. Expect the unexpected. The Variety Mix with me, Simon Halsey, here on Hastings Rock at 7 p.m.
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no big drum finale at the end of that for us. Mammoth WVH. I'm all right, that's called anyway. Hope you're all right. Good morning. Welcome along. It's Hastings Rock, only Wednesday morning. Wednesday the 22nd of July. Yippee, hooray. Another wonderful day in Hastings. As if you're listening in Hastings, if you are, big wave to you. Anyway, Simon Vanessa till 8 o'clock. Usual stuff this morning. We'll have a shower tune in about 40 minutes' time. Just, I think we're going to have a sing-along just to encourage you to get in the shower and get nice and clean. And also after that, you've got to sort of hang around till 7:15, dripping. I always have a mental picture of everybody sort of standing on the landing after they've come out of the shower, dripping, waiting for me to do the weather so they know what sort of clothes to put on. That's exciting, isn't it? just dripping in a hand towel. You've only got hand towels. You haven't got towels that are big enough to go around. You've only got tiny little ones. And there you are, dripping on the landing. Anyway, so then 7:15, we do the weather. Is that okay? We've got fabulous music. As always on Hastings Rock, it's non-stop great music. But now, as you're up early, do you fancy a snooze? If you want to, I know you've got to get up and get your bus, but I'll let you have a snooze to the end of this record. All right. But you must spring into action after this one, okay? Joe Walsh, Rocky Mountain Way. Too good a record to snooze to, really. But at the end of this, you've got to get up. No more hanging about in bed. Understand you're in

Ready, steady, spring out of bed. End of that track. Said you get up, didn't you? Don't want to miss your bus again, do you? Good morning to you. How you doing? Eastie's right. What a good track that was. And Sally B. Simon here. Now, this next record is called Gods of Rock and Roll. And it's by Steve Stevens, Billy Morrison, and Ozzy Osbourne. Would you agree they are gods of rock and roll? All depends how good this sounds, really.

Gods of Rock and Roll, Ozzy Osbourne, Billy Morrison, and Steve Stevens. Do you think they thought we might get a record but called it Gods of Rock and Roll? So the DJs will say Gods of Rock and Roll and then read our names out. The Gods of Rock and Roll. That's the sort of thing I would do. Sounded very good to me. Nice bit of orchestration in there. Fabulous. Gods of Rock and Roll. Talking of Gods of Rock and Roll. He's got to be one of us, isn't he, really?

0: Jimi Hendrix, Purple Haze, from an awfully long time ago. If you were making up your top 10 ultimate rock playlist, would you put Jimi Hendrix on there, would you? You can do if you want. It's up to you what you put on your playlist. But what you really need to do is go to the Hastings Rock website, and there's a little thing there that says Ultimate Top 10. Fill it in, put your Ultimate Top 10 rock tracks, and you know we will use that to compile the listener's top 50, which we're going to do, and we're going to play out in its entirety over the August bank holiday weekend. So have a think, your 10 most favourite rock tracks, stick them on that list, send it to us. You'll be entered into a prize draw, so you could win some goodies. Great. Do it. Thank you very much.
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What was the album? The Resistance was the album. And that track was Uprising for Muse. Was the chart hit at number 9. And I think it was made in sometime 2009, somewhere around there. But it sort of sounds like an 80s sort of, that, I don't know, new age type tune to me. But what do I know? I've just been listening. All I do is listen to music. That's all I do, really. I don't know anything about it. I just listen to it. And some of it's great. In fact, it's all great. I do love almost every kind of music. Now, this is one of my favourite tracks from one of my favourite albums, Transformer. Didn't buy it when it first time came round. Was a bit too young. Lou Reed. And this track is the wonderful Walk on the Wild Side.

FLA. 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Shaved her legs and then he was a she. She says, hey babe, take a walk on the wild side.

island. 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But she never lost her head. Even when she was given head, she says, "Hey, babe, take a walk on the wild side." Said, "Hey, babe, take a walk on the wild side." 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

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New York City is the place where they said, hey babe, take a walk on the wild.

That's a hell of a good tune, isn't it? Lou Reed, Walk on the Wild Side. Good morning to you. Thanks for choosing Hastings Rock. Sunny Simon here till 8 o'clock. It's a Wednesday morning. How are you doing? All right, good. Let's have some local music. This Milton Hyde, this is. And Making Progress. Sounds like this. It's local.

If you like your rock with a little country, then join me, Kat, on Wednesdays between 1 and 2pm, where I'll be playing country rock, southern rock, and some dark country here on Hastings Rock. If there are any songs you'd like to hear, then message in.

That's a damn fine record. Bruce Hornsby in the Range. Remember DJing in a pub playing that? People look at me and say, we can't dance to that. I said, yes, good record though. Listen to it. I didn't last long. Now, I've had a message in from David and Vera about the ultimate top 10 that they're trying to fill out on the Hastings Rock page on the internet thing. They've got 135 favourites. How many goes at filling out their ultimate top 10 can they have? Well, there's two of you, so you can have two goes, one each. You have to think about it really, really seriously and knock off the ones that, you know, aren't really that good. I know, 135 favourites. Well, I think the only thing I've got 135 favourites of are probably flavours of ice cream. But so, there are two of you boys and girls, so you can have two goes. Is that okay? Try and whittle it down. I know it's difficult, but try and whittle it down to just 10 each. Go on, you can do it. Drink some coffee, you probably end up having a fight. Saying, I want that one, you can't have that one, I want that one. Anyway, good luck.

Stop. Arlandria. That's what it was called by the Foo Fighters. And I was trying to figure out whether they were singing about a place or a person. And I couldn't figure it out. Anyway, never mind. Time now for the shower tune, just to encourage the soap donors into the showers. We've got to get nice and clean and fresh smelling to start the day. You don't want people to think we're French. More about that another day. So we play a lovely tune to you to sing along to in the shower. That's what it's supposed to be. It's supposed to be a good song to sing along to in the shower. But of course we bring in a little bit of air guitaring and maybe some air drumming and all that sort of stuff. Well, this one is, I saw it on the computer, and as soon as I saw it, I thought, I've got to play it, because it's brilliant. It's Hawkwind from an awfully, awfully, awfully long time ago, and Silver Machine. Now, there is some good singing to be done in the middle of this, but there is. It was made at a time when sort of synthesizers were, you know, the big thing, really cool, making all those strange noises. So I don't know how you're going to do it, but if you could play the air synthesizer in the shower, that would be a treat. There's a lot of that in this one. I think I saw them on the pier and they had a fabulous light show sometime in the 70s. Anyway, do enjoy.

Hawkwind, Silver Machine. I think I've made a mistake actually playing that. I was thinking, how do you play the air synthesizer? You put one hand in the air and you twiddle a knob with the other hand. Can't say that when people are in the shower. So you have to put one hand in the air and then pretend you're twiddling a knob on a big thing with lots of knobs and buttons on it. That's how you play the air synthesizer. So hope you enjoy twiddling your knob.

0: Blacken My Thumb. Shouldn't have hit it with the hammer then, should you? That's a band called the Datsuns, which I thought was a maker car. Did they turn then? I think Datsun, the maker car, changed their name to Honda. I don't remember. But anyway, that was the band called the Datsuns and Blacken My Thumb. I'm all in two. Thanks for choosing us. It is Hastings Rock with you. And it's only Simon here till 8 o'clock.
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1: Breakfast with Simon Vaness.

from an album from 2018 entitled Grimmest Hits. That is the Black Label Society and All That Once Shined. Yeah, nice. Good morning to you. How are you doing? Hastings Rock on a Wednesday morning. It's 7:05. I've been here since 6 o'clock. Have you just joined us? Thanks for joining us. You're a bit late, though. But never mind. You're here at last. So many times that's been said to me when I've got to work. You know, we've been here since 7:30. You've made it by about 8:45. Here at last, are you going to do anything today? Are you going to take your jacket off and get on with some work? That was heard many a time from my bosses. Anyway, shut up, Simon, stop wittering. Time to play some music. This is fairly chilled, but fairly good. Behind Blue Eyes, The Who.

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Good stuff. Good morning, see ya. I told you not to have chili for breakfast. That's the problem. Excuse me. Crash Dive, Tail Gunner is the band.

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0: Solas, The Answer. A Northern Irish rock band released that on the 14th of October 2016. Do you remember it? No, nor do I, but nice to hear it again. Morning to you. How you doing? It's Hastings Rock.
1: Hastings Rock weather.
0: Well, currently the temperature is 17 degrees out there, and it's some light cloud with a gentle breeze. Fairly nice. This afternoon will reach a high of only 20 today. It's a good day for doing some work. And there might, fingers crossed, be a little drop of rain about lunchtime, because we need it. Tonight it's cloudy with a low of 16. Thursday, Friday and Saturday, well, it's sort of sunny intervals and around about 20 to 23.
1: Hastings Rock weather.
0: Sunday, though, we could have a drop of rain on Sunday, because we are desperate for it, because 90% of your pint of beer is water. So we do need a drop of rain. Is that okay? Thank you.

0: That is something I must remind you about. It's happening in 2 weeks' time. 2 weeks today will be at the Old Town Pram Race. Have you ever done the Pram Race? It's an experience that everybody should have at least once in their lifetime, the Pram Race. Basically, people have been training for this all year, really. Well, they've been drinking the beer. A lot of that goes on in the Pram Race. It's a race around the Old Town. You've got to have something with wheels on. It can be a pram. It can be anything you like. You can make it yourself, but you must be able to push it like you would push a pram, and you have to have a team of at least four people with you, and you run around, hopefully dressed up, and you try and collect money off of people who watch you run past. I think it's 16 pubs you have to visit. We did work it out once, and if you have a half each in a pub and there's four of you, you could do it with only drinking a couple of pints each. That's what you could do. Nobody does do that. They just drink as much as they can in every pub which they visit. But anyway, that's up to them. It's 2 weeks' time. 2 weeks today is the Hastings Old Town Pram Race. Kicking off from the cutter about... The race starts about 7:30. You can get down there from about 6:30. I'll be there doing my thing, as I say. I'm just reminding you because you've got to make the costumes, if you're going to bother with the costumes, and you've got to make a pram, or you've got to turf the baby out of the pram, whatever. It's 2 weeks today, so don't forget.
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0: If you're round about tonight, down at Barnaby's Lounge, Low Light Trio are playing. This exciting young ensemble performs a mix of original

0: on Saturday night. Come down, pay a fiver to get in. There are DJs on down there. And there are, I think, three comedians they've got. Saturday night from about 7:30 downstairs at White Rock Hotel, Hastings Rowing Club, fundraising evening. Come down, pay to get in, laugh at the comedians, dance to the DJs, and give them some money.
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0: Thank you in advance.

I was hoping for a big kadush at the end of that, but Motorhead let me down. That was Snakebite Love. Good track, though. Good morning to you. How you doing? I hope I find you well on this Wednesday morning, 22nd of July, and fingers crossed we might have a little bit of rain at lunchtime today. I know people don't like the rain, but we need it. So, because I haven't heard from any breweries yet, but 90% of beer is water. And if it don't fall out from the sky, you know, we could run out. Taking us back all to the 70s. And a fabulous track from Albert Collins. Cold, cold feeling.

So that's one great guitarist, Albert Collins, to another great guitarist, which is Joe Satriani, and I just want to play my guitar. 47 years apart.

Kiddush, kiddush, kiddush, kiddush. So I just thought I'd punctuate it. That was Stevie, Glenn Hughes and Joe Satriani. Of course I want to play my guitar. Oh, well, it's nearly time for me to clear off, so I thought I'd tell you who's coming up later on our Hastings Rock today. At 10 o'clock this morning, Matt Turpin, Hastings Noise with Matt Turpin. Our first aid on Tuesday the 21st of July, but listen again. And then at 1 o'clock today, Cat Cataway with Cat's Country Rocking Lunch. This afternoon we've got Phil Wood and his AOR, Adult Orientated Rock. At 6 o'clock this evening, Katie Dobinson with the folk show. Pirate Day Special. That'll be good. And then at 8 o'clock this evening, Paul Darnell with The Darkest Hour. That's the way it shapes up today. Obviously, in between all those DJs and their shows, there is the finely crafted playlist that plays all the time. Honestly, you can't beat that, really. I've got two more tunes to play for you, I think, before I have to sling me hook. And this one is Twister and Secret.

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1: Can you keep a secret? 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I tell everybody everything, which is a fault of mine. Anyway, that was Secret, Twister. I'm going to shoot off now. Don't forget, if you're about Saturday night, nip down to the White Rock Hotel, go downstairs, pay a five in a guinea and see a couple of comedians. Well, three comedians we got and some DJs. I should be there drinking beer. I think I've got to do what they call emceeing, but old-fashioned emceeing, not the hip-hop, the hibbity-top type of emceeing. The this is da-di-da and this is da-di-da, that sort of stuff. Anyway, next time I'm back on Aces Rock will be Monday morning, 6 a.m. Till then, enjoy the sunshine. Keep your fingers crossed we get a bit of rain. Anyway, speak to you soon. Ta-da, last track I'm going to play is Saxon and Crusader. Ta-da.

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2: Brother, sit and wake up at the crack of dawn. 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

0: Hello, how are you? Welcome to Hastings Noise here on Hastings Rock. Hope you're all doing well and enjoyed the Pirate Day shenanigans if you're out and about in Hastings at the weekend. That track you just heard was Cellar Arts Collective and a track called Anywhere, released a couple of months ago. And the band are playing at the Delaware Pavilion in Bexhill next Thursday as part of an artist showcase event, alongside three other artists from around the world, in fact. But Cellar Arts Collective are flying the flag for Hastings. Really looking forward to hearing what else is coming from the band. But in the meantime, do check them out next Thursday in Bexhill if you're out and about. It's free entry too, so even better. Right, we have loads happening on the show today. I've got an interview and live acoustic track to play you from another exciting new band from Hastings called Fresh Air, coming up a bit later. We'll also be chatting cinema and a bit of spoken word later too. And I've got the new single from April again shortly, plus a rundown of tracks from some of the other bands you can see live in the town over the next 7 days, including this next artist. In fact, this is an unusual one, as it's actually a duo, Jason McNiff and Gabriel Moreno, who are both playing in the town this week, but actually not together. So Jason McNiff, many of you know, hosts a weekly event at the Jenny Lind's between 5 and 7 each Friday with a guest musician, whilst on Sunday you can catch Gabriel Moreno alongside violinist Richard Moore at Noah's Goat, also from 5 p.m, performing folk, Latin and cabaret-infused music. But here they are together from a few years ago. This is called Everything's a Song.
1: The scents of summer nights, growing in the moonlight, the dress that you wore, lying on the floor, spring that comes at last, and it's gone too fast.

0: Everything's a song. Everything's a song. Everything's a song. Everything's a song. 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
1: Everything's a song.
0: The seagull's beak, the ashtray's edge, your vintage hat, the humble edge.
1: Everything's a song.
0: The captain's stare into the sea, the sun's a pool.
1: Everything's a song.
0: For hopes to swim. For hopes to swim.
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0: was the brand new single from April Again, who are from Eastbourne. That was called Only Time, the latest track put out as part of the band's second EP. And that track and the previous singles have been getting a lot of traction from BBC Introducing too, which is great to see. And talking of local artists getting airplay on the BBC, as regular listeners will know, Hastings Noise isn't just about music. It's all things creative happening in the town, from theatre to comedy to spoken word. And back in March, when the show went from a monthly to a weekly format, I had the pleasure of playing a poem recorded especially for the show by local writer Eleanor Drew, entitled The Maker. Well, Eleanor got in touch last week to tell me that after the piece was played on the show, she decided to submit it to the BBC. And it got picked up on the BBC Upload last week and played on the show, followed by a fabulous interview with Eleanor too. So huge congratulations to her. And to celebrate, I'm going to play it for you again. I've got a track from the Equatorial Group straight after this, but this is Eleanor Drew and The Maker.
1: Hastings.
2: Hastings.
3: Hastings.
1: Hastings.
3: Hastings.
4: She makes the tea and makes the bed, makes lipstick marks upon his head, suit jacket pressed and packed lunch made. She makes her hair into a braid. His eyes barely flicker from the ground as he gruffly makes a goodbye sound. Then, waving, watching him depart, she makes her hands into a heart. Each day the same, she works alone, making the house into a home. The night draws in, the table laid upon which sits the meal she's made. Listening for the sound gravel makes under wheels, meanwhile the food coldens and congeals. 12 chimes make midnight on the clock. His key turns roughly in the lock. Far exceeding all his limits, he reeks of triple measure spirits. Eyes rolling red, he hastens to add, I warned you not to make me mad. Porcelain crashes and cutlery fall, making spaghetti slide down the wall. He makes new colours, bold and fresh, sunset bruising on a sky of flesh. She bleaches blood and makes things clean, an all too familiar nighttime routine. Her mirror reflects a tortured prison, so she makes a brave big girl decision. Next night, she pours liberally in his drink, a fluid designed to make weeds shrink. He grunts, chugging back the liquid death. She watches him make one final breath. Her lips press red into his cheek. I warned you not to make me weak. She makes a hole under the ground, a spot least likely to be found. She chops and cooks and makes him boil, then sprinkles him amongst the soil. A note to any advantage taker. You must prepare to meet your maker.

The Equatorial Group and Falling, taken from their 2023 album The Sea. And you can see the band playing at the Jenny Lind this Saturday evening. A real early Fleetwood Mac vibe to the band, I think. Such a good album that is too. Well, very shortly, we're going to have a brand new feature from Hastings Rock's Kevin Hilton called Screen Choice, which we're hoping will be a regular section of the show moving forward. But before that, each week we play a band not necessarily from the area, but who are playing live in the town this week. And this week it's the turn of early 90s legends in Spiral Carpets, who are at the Piper in St. Leonard's this Thursday with support from the Wolverstones. Tickets still available from the Piper website. And here's a track from the Inspirals, and I picked this one as it featured on a compilation CD I remember buying in the mid-90s called Shine, if anyone remembers them. There was a whole series of them. This was the first one that came out, but I think they ended up being about 15 or so, maybe even more. They were like the Now That's What I Call Music albums, but for the cool kids. Well, that's how I remember it anyway. Anyway, this is the Inspiral Carpets and Dragging Me Down.

0: Hastings.
1: Thanks, Matt. For this first screenshot, it's on Hastings Noise, in which each week I'll be selecting a notable film that will be showing in Hastings and St Leonard's. I'm looking at the Electric Palace Cinema's lineup for Sunday, the 26th of July. This celebrates the 60th anniversary of perhaps the most successful and certainly best loved of Gerry and Sylvia Anderson's Super Mario Nation series, and also highlights a classic of Italian Gothic horror. From 3 p.m, the Electric Palace will be showing two episodes of Thunderbirds, which ran on ITV from 1965 to 1966 and has rarely been off our screens since. The adventures of International Rescue captivated a generation of children, including me, and has continued to do so right up to the present day. The screening includes Trapped in the Sky, the first ever episode, and Terror in New York City, which piles on the peril by not only having a news crew trapped under a collapsed Empire State Building, but also trying to find a way to get Thunderbird 4 to the scene without Thunderbird 2, which has mistakenly been shot down by the US Navy. Both episodes are being shown in restored form with 4K pictures and a Dolby Digital 5.1 surround soundtrack. And no matter how many times you've seen them, it'll no doubt be great to watch them again with ultra HD visuals and surround sound on the big screen. By stark contrast, Black Sunday, which is screening at 7:30 on that Sunday, is a surprisingly gory Italian horror from 1960. Its alternative titles, The Demon's Mask and Revenge of the Vampire, really sum up the plot more than Black Sunday. It was the first full directorial outing by Mario Bava, who had established his reputation as a director of photography before moving into direction. He made a wide variety of films, including Muscle Men movies, but is most revered for his horror films and giallo thrillers. He also made the 1965 science fiction movie Planet of the Vampires, which is one of the films that most likely influenced Ridley Scott's Alien. Black Sunday was also the first Italian horror to star British actress Barbara Steele. After an unsatisfactory start in Britain, she went to Italy with the ambition of working with director Federico Fellini, which she eventually did achieve, appearing in his 8.5 in 1963. But it's for her horror roles that Barbara Steele, a very striking-looking woman with huge eyes and high cheekbones, is now best remembered. Black Sunday is among her best, with a dual role as a witch who is executed by having a psyched mask hammered onto her face, which has become something of an iconic image. And she also plays the innocent woman possessed by the revengeful witch's spirit. It looks great and still packs a chill today.

Yeah, that was Key Change and Actions Speak Louder. Key Change are labelled as a lyrical, harmonious indie folk duo from Bexhill-on-Sea, but they often perform as an electric four-piece too, with two of the members from Gripper Lee, and that's exactly how they're lining up this Friday at the Carlisle for the latest Coven Club event. And also on the bill that night are Deity and Devilry, an operatic female-fronted symphonic metal band, and the headliners for the night are Kindred Spirit, prog folk rock, weaving electric guitar and flute and sax, driving rhythms with haunting and bewitching vocals. So yeah, three fantastic bands this Friday at the Carlisle for only a fiver entry too. Tickets available via the Carlisle website at the venue. Then before that, you heard fellow Hastings Rock DJ Kevin Hilton with his rundown of what's happening in the world of cinema locally this coming week, with a new feature called Screen Choice. Thanks ever so much to Kevin for providing us with that. I'm hoping that's going to be a regular feature on the show. And if cinema and music is your thing, do check out Kevin's Screen Rock show on Hastings Rock. The next one, as far as I can see, is Sunday after next, and it's 100 years of TV special to coincide with the Old Town Week and Hastings being the birthplace of television. So yeah, do tune in for that. Right, next up then, I met up with a new band from Hastings, Fresh Air, at the weekend at Alexander Studios. We chatted to the band about what they're all about and what they've been up to. And whilst they were there, they even recorded an impromptu acoustic

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1: Hastings.
2: Hastings.
3: Hastings.
2: Hastings.
4: So I am joined at Alexander Studios today by one of the most exciting new bands to emerge from the Hastings music scene this year, Fresh Air. Hello, guys.
5: Hello.
4: And who we got here? So we got Oliver.
6: Space.
4: Oliver. And Dylan.
7: That's me.
4: And Tom.
8: Yep.
4: Hello. Well, thanks for joining us, guys.
7: That's all right.
4: So probably the best place to start then is if you could just tell us, when did Fresh Air form and how did it come about?
8: I'll let Tom do it.
6: So we all skate locally, like in Hastings. And then I met Oliver and then I went over to his house and he's got like a music room in his house. And I said, you know who would be really, really good? If Dylan came, because me and Dylan were in a band before Fresh Air.
4: Oh, okay.
6: And then I was like, yeah, we should have my friend Dylan around. And then we kind of just played and we was like, yeah, we need to keep doing this every week.
4: Yeah.
6: And then it kind of just carried on. And it was about November last year. So I haven't been going too long, but it's definitely been very fun.
4: Nice. So, so I read something, I think it was probably on your Instagram page that says that the band sits somewhere between Midwest emo and math rock. Well, did you say that sort of accurately describes the, I think, that sound?
6: Yeah. Especially with what we've been writing recently.
4: Yeah.
6: We've started writing a new song and there's a break in it where it's played in 12/8, but it's subdivided into 5/8, 4/8, 3/8.
4: Right.
6: So it like, we both play in 5/8, 4/8, 3/8, but no, he'd play a double time.
4: Double.
6: And then Dylan's playing in 12/8, but in triplets on the fourth. So it's like he's playing in 4/4, but he's playing in triplets.
7: I'm playing like four notes, so it's like subdivided by triplets. It sounds really weird.
4: That sounds mental.
7: Yeah, it's a bit.
4: Yeah.
7: It took us ages to actually get it right, but everything was just...
1: It sounded really good by the end of it.
4: Yeah. Have the three of you sort of got similar sort of tastes in terms of like the bands you listen to at home, that sort of thing, or do you come from different places?
1: I wouldn't say so, no. So
7: I think it's very different.
1: Yeah, I mean, this whole thing kind of started because I listened to the music that we sort of play.
7: Yeah.
1: And then Tom, I guess, kind of started listening to it, right?
6: Yeah, I mean...
7: I still did, but more so now.
1: Yeah. But you two, I'd say, are quite a bit more heavy listening

0: than I am.
1: Yeah, when we first started playing, I was listening to Slipknot every day. Compared to what we play now, it's very, very different.
2: Everyone starts off with Slipknot. It's a rite of passage, I think.
3: So, you play a few gigs locally already, what would you say is the most memorable gig that you've had and why?
1: I guess we could all say one. For me, it's the Jenny Lind.
3: Yeah.
1: When we played at the Jenny Lind, and specifically when we played Big Toe, which is the song that we've released.
3: Yeah.
1: And everyone in the crowd was like singing it. And it was crazy. The first time that we ever had band practice, I said to them that I'll know that we've made it when people are singing our music back to us. And that was that day.
2: Thanks.
1: Made you brilliant.
2: It was so good.
0: It was also interesting, lovely, like, environment. It was small, but it was packed with our friends and some other people we didn't know. And we got a lot of praise after, which we...
1: Yeah. Everyone kept telling
4: us. That was really good. Yeah, yeah. And there was also no ventilation.
0: Yes.
4: It was hot. It was really bad.
2: Yeah.
4: I couldn't see anything because it was sweet.
3: So, you've only put out one single, haven't you?
0: Yeah.
3: When you do play live, have you got a sort of full set list of your own stuff? Or are you sort of mixing it in with covers? Or
4: we've finished writing an EP.
3: Nice.
4: But we just need to get to recording it now. So, basically, every time we play, we just play our whole EP.
3: Yeah.
4: But we're working on, like, making new songs at the same time. But we haven't found the time to record yet.
3: Yeah.
0: And equipment.
1: I've been scrounging Facebook Marketplace for an HR mixer for like 3 months.
3: Right.
1: So, yeah.
3: But you heard it here first, listeners of Hastings Rock, if anyone's got an 8-track mixer, because that 8-channel mixer, then they don't need any more,
2: Okay.
3: So you've kind of got the EP planned out. When you're putting music together, does it happen sort of organically, or is it that sort of one of you writes something and then you all meet up and try and put it together?
1: It's a bit of both, really.
3: Yeah.
1: When we start writing a song, we'll just be at band practice. One of us will probably have a thought while we're playing. And then after we've played, we'll say, what do you think of this? And something will be played. And then we'll just build a song. And it just happens like that. It's brilliant.
3: Yeah.
1: And then normally one of us, which is usually Dylan, you go home and add random stuff to it. And then come back to band practice the following week and say, I've added this and this and this.
3: Right.
1: And then we'll then build it and make it more complex.
3: Yeah.
1: So we start with a skeleton the first time it's ever brought up, and then it's kind of added to, and you get the song.
3: Have you got any other gigs in the pipeline?
1: We actually have. We've been asked to do, well, not asked, we applied, and we got in to do the Skinny Sunday for Hastings Fat Tuesday.
3: Oh, okay.
1: On the 23rd of August.
3: Excellent.
1: Which should be really, really good. That's at the White Rock in Studio 27. But yeah, that should be a lot of fun. We're just going to try and filter in as many gigs as we can.
3: Yeah. Nice.
1: Yeah.
3: Nice.
1: We're just trying to be as busy as possible, do as much as we can, because we just enjoy playing music.
3: Yeah. Well, I think you're going to try and play something for us acoustically. A quick caveat to the listeners is that we are in the studio, but we're not using the recording equipment today. So this is literally going to be three guys sitting down a microphone playing. But what are you going to play for us?
1: It's called All At Once.
3: Excellent. All right. Well, Oliver, Dylan, Sol, thanks very much. So this will be Fresh Air and acoustic version of All At Once.
0: Yeah.
3: Thanks very much. Thanks for joining us.
0: Thank you.
5: I'm here.
6: Okay, ready?
5: Yeah.

Yeah, I mentioned during that interview with Fresh Air that I could hear Pavement in their music. They said they never even listened to the band, so clearly I was off the mark with that one. But yeah, that was great, wasn't it? Love the sound of the skateboard being used as percussion. Thanks to Tom Dillon and Oliver for recording that with me. And yeah, do check out their Instagram page to keep an eye on what's coming next for the band. Hopefully that EP will be on its way to our ears soon. That was Fresh Air. Well, I'm going to stop talking as much and play you a couple more tracks as time is starting to get away from us. I'm going to play a heavy one from the Eastbourne band King of Vandals straight after this. This is an acoustic version of First Form's latest single. 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

King of Vandals and Vultures. King of Vandals, one of several bands announced at this year's Chubstock event in Eastbourne at the Grove in October, alongside Overpower, Moonreaper, Helk and Waiter, we played on the show before, and the Defamation Project. More bands to be announced shortly. Right, that's all we've got time for today. Thanks for listening in, and big thanks to everyone that contributed to this week's show, to Kevin Hilton, to Fresh Air, as well as sponsors at Alexander Music Studios too. I'll be back next week for another 1 hour slice of Hastings, but in the meantime I'm going to play out one of my favourite tracks to come out of the town over the last couple of years, taken from the LP How Long's the Drive. This is Kabiria and Interim. Take care everyone, till next time.

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Good afternoon. Hello. It is Wednesday again. They do come around, don't they? Although this one does feel a little bit further away, as I didn't quite make it here last week. Huge apologies for that. Life, unfortunately. but we're back today. Also didn't make it last night. We had a bit of a commotion at work. It was, stressful to say the least. And we got through it, so yes. Sorry about that. But you know what? Andy did a great job, I believe. I caught the last sort of half an hour on my way home, and then when I got back, I was thinking I'd jump in and just, you know, be hilariously funny. But he was just doing a really good show, so I kind of left him to it, really. Kicking us off today, it's like an anniversary there. That was Sam Donald. It's exactly 3 years since that was released. Well, 28th of July, but, you know, July, that's cool. It all counts, doesn't it? That was Son of the Sandman. Mixing it up this week, there's a little bit more outlaw like that to come. A couple of country songs thrown in the mix, and a couple of, a few more that are actually, you know, per the remit, country rock. So, hopefully you are going to like what's coming up. Do come and say hi. I'm on 07-441-120-877. You can email me dj@hastingsrock.co.uk, or do head over to the Facebook page and join us there on Hastings Rock Radio, where you will find other very cool people who are also saying hello. I'll do a few hellos in a moment. The next song. I'm trying to say after and next and all sorts over and over. Sorry, there was a bit of a distraction there in the background. My usual stuff for a Wednesday. But I'm going to play you something that's a bit more rocky. Not something I would ordinarily put into this show, if I'm honest. But Andy has requested it, and I'm just lovely like that. So this is Dolly Parton's version of We Are the Champions, with a little bit of We Will Rock You thrown into the mix. I've

Okay, so that's quite enough of that, because it just drags on for the next 30 seconds. thanks very much, Andy, who is now not listening because he is taking a call for me because my phone rang. I was going to say hello to a few people, and I was going to read out what Karen Sweetman Hicks had actually written as well, but I don't have my phone in my hand now because, again, so we... Bizarre thing happened months and months and months ago. The dishwasher stopped working. Doesn't matter. Don't need it. There's only Andy and I here now because Emily's at uni. Thomas has moved out. You know how it is. The other two are long gone. And so we don't really need it. So I've not worried about it. But of course, Emily came home, wanted it to start working magically. And it just didn't. So we got an engineer in who fixed it. Only it turns out it didn't fix very well. So he had to come back and he did it again, and apparently it was unfixable, so now we're getting a whole new hot point. So right now they've decided today is the day they're going to ring and arrange it, just as Dolly was finishing. so that was taken from Rockstar back in 2023. Seems to be a theme, so I'm going to do something completely different. We're going to have a bit of the Rolling Stones, I think. Far Away Eyes, in fact. But you know what? First of all, let's have a lovely bit of Calio. This is Still No Good.

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0: There we go. Lovely little bit of the Rolling Stones' Faraway Eyes, all the way back from 1978. It was their sixth track from the album Some Girls. You are looking up something, aren't you? What are you looking up? If it was a double A-side, are you still looking it up?
1: With Miss You.
0: With Miss You, was it? Thanks very much. Andy and his wealth of knowledge there that he was double-checking with one of his very cool compendiums that he has sitting in our studio, funnily enough. It does rather excite me how much he knows, and then he goes and doubts himself and checks it, but it's lovely. And before that we had Still No Good by Kelly O. Do you know anything about that? No, absolutely nothing. Rubbish. Absolutely rubbish. So yes, should we do the hellos? So nobody's text or email us yet. Don't forget you can. I'm on 07 441 120 877 or dj@hastingsrock.co.uk. Obviously, joining in on the Facebook thread is preferable, so kind of glad that you have. We've got Big L has just joined us in time for hellos. That includes this very Andy, Sarah Newman, Kevin Sweetman-Hicks, Chris Smith, Rod Smith and Mark Rodriguez. So hello to you all. Kai says hi. Chris says hi. Great three-play yesterday, Kai. I may have actually missed the show, you know, that I was meant to be doing, but obviously I heard your three-play because of before the show when you sent it. So I really liked that and liked the sentiment behind it as well. So, yeah, lovely. And Karen Sweetman-Hicks is here and has already eaten her donut, which is fine. I would have done the same. I don't know about the sandwich bread in soda bread, though. Because that's, yeah, I'm not sure. Wrong bread for me for sandwich bread. Sandwich bread needs to be on something really thin or something like that. I don't think I've had it for years. Andy buys it every now and again. It's in the fridge sometimes. But, I haven't eaten it for absolute years myself. So might have to revisit it maybe. Who knows? I'm all about the sourdough at the moment. So that's what I'm eating. So Karen has also mentioned Hammerdown. She's popping down there this Saturday because it's in Worthing. So although you have stated that a whole day may be a bit much, and as you only live up the road, you'll pop in and pop out. But Hammerdown, there are still tickets apparently. So if you head to hammerdownfestival.co.uk, it's a massive tagline that it starts with 3 days, 25 bands, celebrating a decade of Hammerdown. So sounds quite cool, actually. A bit far for us, and we have so much going on at weekends these days. Not any mountain climbing this weekend, though. I am so done with that. But we are going to go and cheer on or time people that are mad and running from Eastbourne Pier to Hastings Old Town. That is one of our club runs, and everyone is truly insane, in my opinion. I did do it once a few years ago. I didn't do it as the race, though. I did it for fun. And, that was about it. I could stop when I liked. It was all good. No one timing me. It was amazing. Alright, so we have a bit of Thomas Rhett. This is After All the Bars Closed. Oh dear, look, I've already started the song. Do you know what? Let's start that again. There we go.

Beautiful, lovely little bit there of a country, because you know you're going to get that on this show. I can't really apologise, it's what I do, it's what I love, and you know, those of you that know me, you know what you're getting when you listen. Well, speaking of listening, did you listen to Matt's rerun of yesterday's show? Well, let me tell you what today is. It is Matt and Rick's birthday. They both share a birthday. How cool is that? So, yeah, happy birthday to Matt Turpin and happy birthday to Rick Triumph. Simon and Vanessa started this off, but we've got lots coming up today. Is Phil actually doing his show? I'm not sure. But it does. He is in the programme, so I'm going to assume that he is. But we do have Katie Robinson. She has got her Pirate Day special at 6 o'clock this evening, and then obviously Paul Darnell is coming up later, so do stay with us. There have been comments in the past about the playlist and about how the DJs are more plentiful now, and sometimes the playlist gets a bit lost, but in between the shows, don't forget you can listen to the playlist. It is on 24 hours a day, 7 days a week, so when we're not here, that's what's playing, our beautiful, wonderful playlist. So, and if there are any songs that you love, not only can you tell us, you can also add it to your our top 50 chart, don't forget. You only have to give us 10. Just head over to press the red button on our homepage, create your list, and everyone who enters your top 10 can also join the prize draw. Obviously, we DJs can't, but the rest of you definitely can. And it's been a while since we did the top 50, so I'm kind of hoping it will have changed drastically. Let me tell you, I have added my 10. Yes, I have. As soon as Emily is home, I know she's going to be doing hers, because she has promised me she will. And there's another couple of DJs that have also added theirs. So see if yours are the same, and see if any of yours cross over, because that's obviously what's going to make the song number 1 or number 10 or number 50, or maybe miss out on the chart altogether. I'm hoping that there is a little bit of country rock, something like The Byrds or Lynyrd Skynyrd or something super cool in there, because you know, everyone's taste changes all the time, doesn't it? And we've got more listeners now, so hopefully a few of you will be taking part. Let's have a little bit of Mackenzie Carpenter now. This is a strange cover. It's Girls Just Want to Have Fun, but it's not. It's Country Girls Just Want to Have Fun.

That was a bit old school country there, wasn't it? I can only apologise. Well, I'm not apologising, actually. I'm owning it. I love it. Paul is here. He has emailed. Yay! Paul, I'm going to do to you what I've done quietly to a few people. Cat is spelt with one T. Ralph, cat is spelt with one T. Meow. So it's a funny thing, actually. I'm going to explain the origins. Oranges? Not oranges. That's my obsession with colour. I'm going to explain the origins of the cat. So when I was little, my brother Matthew was called Math, and I was called Calf, and it's that simple. And everyone's kind of, it was like Calf Cat became my thing. 1998, my first email address, and I've still got it to this day. It just made sense. I was early 20s. It just made sense to use something that no one else was going to use, and I've used it as a username ever since. And CafCat just works. So it's got two S and two T's, because quite bluntly, the Cataway does have two T's. But up until I was 43, I was only ever called Catherine or Calf by my dad and my friends. Some of them called me Cece, because obviously my initials, but generally a Catherine. And then my previous boyfriend introduced me to everyone as Cat, which I detested. I mean, hugely detested. 43 years, I'd managed to escape the wrath of the wrong name. But he introduced me as Cat, and I kind of changed my life, started running, and so on. And it just kind of stuck, really. And then when I started this, it made sense. Cat Cataway's got a kind of weirdness to it that just makes it stand out, really. So, yes, Cat or Calf. Or Catherine. So, one T, please. Thank you very much. Ralph is here, though. He was saying hello and co. So I'm assuming he means Andy as well, because Andy was with me. But he's disappeared now to go and do his own thing, off busy, preparing his show for Friday. Because he did rather get thrown in at the deep end last night when I didn't appear. Home from work, and he very graciously stepped in to be Catherine, who was being Tony. And I think it all worked really, really well. So yeah, there we go, really. It's all good. Right, let's see what else is happening. Something has just happened there. Let's see.

Dolly Parton Rockstar album is an interesting one. Several great collaborations. Now that I agree with. Several great collaborations and then several not so much. And I love Dolly, so I'm not going to say anything negative. She's just too cool. And it's not going to happen. I'm just not going to say anything because it's safer that way, quite bluntly. I can't be dissing the woman that I love above all things. The Emporium of Beautiful Things are listening. Good afternoon to you all down there. I hope you are also enjoying the weather and lots of trade walking through the mews. And Paul Simpson's in as well. So hello to you. Nice to see you. Like the post, actually. I don't know if you normally pop along, do you? How exciting. I know the missus does occasionally. Maybe it's because you like to hear me say such nice things about her. I can't help it. Paul decided that he uses cat with two T's, but that's okay. I just thought I'd put it out there. The thing is, all the while you don't say anything to anyone, they never really know. So there you go, confirmation, cat, meow, one T, thank you very much. Let's have a bit of Brandon Flowers now, shall we? I played you Plans a couple of weeks ago, but this week we are having Paradise.

0: like that. Where are you, Ralph? Are you just too busy for lunch? No one's ever too busy for lunch, surely. Come on. Rod, on the other hand, is having eggs on toast as well. It seems to be the theme of the day, but he says he's having Henderson's instead of ketchup. So, Henderson's, hey, strong and northern. Did you know, Rod, they do crisps? That's all I'm saying.
1: 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They strut in Hastings Rock t-shirts. And now, you can too. 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

So I'll be honest with you, that's actually the first time I've heard that advert from Kaylee. And I have to say, it almost felt as if she was trying not to laugh all the way through it. So don't forget to check her out, 6 o'clock. Oh, yes. And do every month, like she says on the thing, check the schedule and do check other shows as well. Check who's in, check who's out, check who is coming up, who's doing their specials, who's doing their extras. I know I like to randomly whack in some specials, listener shows. I've got a wonderful local artist, international but now local artist, in fact, that I still need to edit. So much coming up on Hastings Rock, so do check out the what's the word I'm looking for? Programme, schedule, does refresh every day. So your first day is your day, and then you've got 2 weeks after that to look at. So you can't ever forget a show or lose a show. It just doesn't happen. So long as you're checking our website, hastingsrock.co.uk. Right then, a little bit of Morgan Wallen and Ellen Langley. This is I Can't Love You Anymore.

0: There he is, Ralphie. He's got pastrami on rye and a bit of salad. Yay! And not holding the mayo. Well, that's okay. And what is it with the eggs on toast, Shelley? What? You've got beans with yours, though, so that's okay. I love what you've written about Paul. We'll just leave it there. That's fine. No one has to know, Paul. We don't. Yeah, I know you like a bit of country, really. He doesn't, right? I think so. So one of the things about this show, especially on the days I am more heavy on country, is the amount of people who apparently don't like country. And I will give you an example because I know he doesn't mind me banging his name around the place, but Ben from the Carlisle, our beautiful, beautiful ginger Ben, he can't stand country. But you know what? There's a couple of songs he toe taps. Yes, he does. And of course, the more you go into the outlaw or the Americana or, you know, the full-on country rock and stuff, and there are songs. I know for a fact there's at least one song I've played today that he will have liked. Oh, yes, there is. So I have got a little bit of Lainey Wilson and John Mayer coming up right after this.
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Absolutely beautiful. So that brings us nicely to the end of another Wednesday show. Have a wonderful weekend, whatever you're doing. It does sound like it will still be relatively nice. So I'm guessing that with so many things going on and festivals and days out and bands, that some of you will be out and about. So if we do see you, then we shall be sure to say hi. Just like I did to you two smilers completely down at the hospital yesterday. Was it yesterday? Might have been the day before, actually, of all the places to bump into you. I don't even know if you're listening to the show, but you know who you are if you are. So, yeah. Thank you so much to everybody for always tuning in. I really do appreciate every single one of you. Chow Artist for the Month is, as we know, The Chicks. So, obviously, no surprises here. I think I've given you most of the facts that you all already know. So I'm just going to play you a song. And I gave my eldest a choice of three, and he chose this one. So, yes, have an awesome week. I will speak to you soon. This is The Chicks with The Long Way Round. Ciao, ciao, meow.

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brand new music kicking off the show this afternoon. That's Hydra, Swedish band Hydra. They got an album coming out on the 18th of September called Dehydration, and that's the first song from it, Fooled by Love Again. And how good is that? Looking forward to that album coming out. That's going to be for sure. My name's Phil Wood. I'm here for the next couple of hours. It's Hastings Rock, 4 till 6 on a Wednesday. That's when you get your melodic rock show, your fix of all the latest stuff. And there's so much new releases coming out this week. I know I was missing last week, but I've got to catch up. And I've got so many to catch up on this week. Starting with these guys. This has been in a cupboard somewhere for 40 years. Can you believe that? It's a project called The Western Front and an album called Eureka that came out a week or so ago. It features all sorts of people as well. Scott Gorham out of Thin Lizzy, Marty Walsh, and the fabulous vocals of Richie Calhoun, as you will agree in a minute, I'm sure, when you hear this. This is one of the songs from the album. This is something called Set Me Free.

Yeah, it's a project called The Western Front. That Set Me Free off their Eureka album. And as I say, that is out now, and it's been in the in somewhere for 40 years. Say Scott Gorham's on there, but what a vocalist, Richie Calhoun. Terrific stuff, that is, really good. Go check that album out. There's some good songs on there. All right, see their promotions, what we've been up to. Quiet, hasn't it? It's been very quiet. 3 months gap we've got before our before we've had a show. It's been incredibly quiet, but it hasn't been quiet because we've been doing loads of stuff in the background. And today we announced that we've got Swedish melodic rock band Osikaru coming down to Hastings. How about that? Really looking forward to that as well. We've got Risen as the special guest as well. They're another terrific band. It's going to be a great night. It is on Friday the 20th of November this year. Tickets are on sale now. You can get them through Skiddle, through to see their promotions Facebook page. You can get them in the Painted Maiden Tattoo and Beauty Studio as well. So go check all those places out. Grab yourself a ticket. They've got a new album called Tall Tales coming out on the 21st of August. And they've released a couple of singles. This being one of them. This is Osikaru and Blood on the Rocks.

Yeah, that's Osikaru, Blood on the Rocks, and they are coming to Hastings on Friday the 20th of November. Go grab yourself some tickets, they are on sale now. Swedish melodic rock, you can't get any better than that, and that's coming down to Hastings as well. So yeah, looking forward to that one. All right, as usual, I've got a thread running on the Hastings Rock Radio Facebook page as well. If you want to get involved in the show this afternoon, just put a little message up there. Say, hi, Phil, I'm listening. And we'll give you a shout out as well. So, yeah, do get involved. It's nice to know that people are out there listening as well. Okay, going to go back to 2011 this time. A band out of New Jersey called Prophet. They had an album out called Cycle of the Moon. And going to play something off of that now. This is something called Sound of a Breaking Heart.

Yeah, off their Cycle of the Moon album from 2011. That's Prophet, Sound of a Breaking Heart. That's a good song, isn't it? Honestly, what a great chorus on that. All right, and I've got some more great music for you now. These guys are coming down to Hastings as well. We've got them in on Thursday the 12th of November. Delighted to welcome back the Commoners down to the Carlisle in Hastings. Yeah, really looking forward to it. They absolutely smashed it last time they were down. We packed the place out as well, so hopefully we're going to be doing the same again this time. Tickets, usual places. You can get them in the Carlisle if you pay cash. You can get them in the Painted Maiden Tattoo Studio. You can get them on Skiddle through the See You There Promotions Facebook page. That's the Commoners coming down Thursday the 12th of November to the Carlisle. And let's play something by them off their Restless album. Let's play the title track. This is the Commoners and Restless.

That's the Commoners. Restless. And they are coming down to Hastings Thursday the 12th of November. Tickets on sale now. Go and grab yourself one, because honestly, they are a terrific band. Really, really good. Okay, let's see who's about this afternoon. Shall we use popped up a message. Susie Matthews, of course. She's getting her hair and nails done, ready for Malmo Melodic. Looking forward to that this weekend. I'm sure she is. She's hoping to catch up on Mixcloud with the show. But yeah, Susie always sends me in a great request every week, and she's done the same again this week. Colin Garrard. He's going to be listening in as long as he can get a signal. Hope you can, Colin. Hope you're all right, mate, because I know you were supposed to be going to Malmo Melodic, but it doesn't look like you're going now, so I hope you're okay. Dave Cooper. Many congratulations on getting Osakaru down to Hastings. Looking forward to hearing what new music we've got and that I've picked up over the last couple of weeks. Quite a bit, Dave, to be honest. I've got quite a lot of new material this week, and yeah, delighted to get Osakaru down. That's going to be a great night as well. Karen Sweetman Hicks is in. She's listening while catching up with her housework, and listening in makes it a bit less of a drag, she says. So, I'm not sure if you're over at the factory in Worthing on Saturday night, Karen. Coming over for that to see the Mighty FM, and maybe catch up with you there if you're going to be there. And John Morris is listening as usual. He doesn't always get the chance to message, he says, but I really appreciate you listening in, John. And hope you and Vicky are well. And my Michelle is on her way over in the next hour or so. So she'll be seeing you soon. And my brother Reg Wood, guess what? He's listening. And it's a good job, Reg, because it's time for your request. And he's sending a great song this week. Off the 30 Days and Dirty Nights album that came out in 1992, he's picked From the Fire and a song called Hold On. Thanks, Reg. Thanks for sending that in. It's another cracker. So this is for Reg, From the Fire and Hold On.

That's a great choice from Reg Wood this week. From the Fire and something called Hold On. What a great choice, Reg. And keep coming in. Really looking forward to next week's one as well. All right, afternoon to Ralph Windsor. He's here. He says this is my workshop speakers have missed their number 11 workout. Well, I hope he's got them cranked up this week. And plenty of great new music for you, Ralph, this week. Starting with these guys, Fatal Vision. Their new album is out now. It's called Four Sides to Every Story. And this is one of my favourite songs from the album. It's something called Fly.

Fatal Vision, Fly, and that is off their new album, Four Sides to Every Story, which is out now. And morning music coming up now, Kicking Valentina. They've, I think this is the second single they've released from their forthcoming album. I'm not sure when the album's out, actually. I didn't get a date on that, but it's coming out soon. Looking forward to it if these singles are anything to go by. This is their latest one. It's called Don't Be Mad.

0: It's a brand new single from Kiki Valentina, Don't Be Mad. Yeah, looking forward to the album when that comes out, hopefully soon. All right, another big announcement that See Their Promotions have made in the last week, that we have a fantastic Journey tribute band coming down to Hastings on Friday the 11th of December at the Black Box. They are called JRN3Y, Journey in a different spelling. But they are made up of some fantastic musicians as well. Guys out of Magnum, out of 10, out of Vega. Really good top musicians. It's going to be an absolutely brilliant show. All of those fabulous Journey hits, and really looking forward to it. Really looking forward to it. Tickets on sale now. Usual places in the Painted Maiden Tattoo and Beauty Studio. You can get them on Skiddle as well through the See of Their Promotions Facebook page, and go grab them. Honestly, that is, if you love Journey, this is going to be an absolutely brilliant night. So I'm going to play a little bit of Journey, and that's coming up after these messages.
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Journey. Don't get any better than that. But it's going to be pretty close when you come down to the Black Box on Friday the 11th of December to see JRN3Y Journey. Brilliant tribute act with all these top musicians in it as well. Go and grab yourself a ticket. Go down to the Painted Maiden if you don't want to pay the booking fee as well. That's where you need to get your tickets from. Honestly, it's going to be a great night for all those Journey hits. All right, some more new music for you now. The Calling, do you remember them? Ah, they're still going. Brilliant band. And they've got a brand new single out. This is it. It's called Dust.

That's a brand new one from The Calling. That's called Dust. Really like that a lot. It's a really good song. All right, some more new music for you now. Time for a ballad, I reckon. Roxy Red got a new ballad out, and this is it. It's called Remember Me.

That's a new one from Roxy Red. Remember Me. Ah, good ballad that. Yeah, it's got all the right bits and pieces going on. And the video's not bad either, if you get a chance to check that out on YouTube. Ah, afternoon to Paul Darnell. He's joining in with us this afternoon. And Paul will be with you tonight, 8 o'clock with The Darkest Hour. So do stay tuned for that as well. And in between Paul and myself, we have Katie Dobinson. She's got a pirate special on her a folk pirate special. Is that too difficult to say? I don't know. It is for me, obviously. So, yeah, stay tuned. We've got Hastings Rock's got you covered this evening, that's for sure. All right, another great show that we got coming up for See Their Promotions down at the Carlisle. We have Austin Gold alongside these guys, Electric Black. Never seen these guys before, so really looking forward to welcoming them down at Hastings. That's on Friday, the 11th of September. Usual places for your tickets. Painted Maiden Tattoo and Beauty Studio, as well as the Carlisle, and See Their Promotions Facebook page for Skiddle and all the shows that we're bringing down at Hastings. Yeah, go check them out. Let's have a little bit of Electric Black. This is something called Gravity.

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Yeah, I love that. That's Acacia Avenue, Lies of 100 Years. And that's off their Chapter 5 album. Yeah, it's a good album. Came out a month or so ago. Really looking forward to hearing more of that. So I just delved into that recently as well. So Acacia Avenue, they're called. Go check them out. All right, really looking forward to this as well. First Light, yeah, their Gravity album is going to be remixed and re-released on the 21st of August. Yeah, Carl Sharples, mate, really looking forward to it. So, and so far, they've only released one song from the remix so far, so only right that I play it for you. This is First Light, Catch Me When I'm Falling.

Catch Me When I'm Falling, that's First Light, and that's off their Gravity album that is out on the 21st of August. And fingers crossed, there's whispers that they are trying to do some live dates at some point, somewhere, sometime. And I'll be all over that if they are. I'm definitely going to try and bring down Hastings. I love those guys. First Light, Catch Me When I'm Falling. All right, Newman, yeah. It was an album called Your Next Move that came out last week. And let's play something from that. This is something called Always Love You.

Yeah, brand new music from Newman and Always Love You. And that is off of his Your Next Move album, which came out last week as well. So some good songs on there. All right, it's time for Susie Matthews' choice this week. And she hasn't let us down yet again. She's gone for something off their Pyramide album from 2021. And yeah, thanks Susie, thanks for sending it in. And do enjoy Malmo Melodic as well, I'm sure you will. This is for you, Temple Balls, and Bad, Bad, Bad.

Yeah, Susie Matthews' choice this week. It's Temple Bulls and Bad, Bad, Bad. Great choice, Susie. Keep them coming. Look forward to what you're going to send me across next week. All right, going to go back to an album that came out in March this year. Band from Sicily. They are called Blind Revolution. And the album's called Far From the Sun. And they're a terrific band, these guys. See what you think. This is something called Heroes Never Die.

Yeah, they're called Blind Revolution and something called Heroes Never Die. And yeah, their album Far From The Sun was out in March this year. So go check that out. Some good songs on there as well. So I keep having trouble with one of my channels today. So it keeps dropping out. So you keep hearing a buzzing and things like that. That's me trying to repair what the hell's going on here. Lead keeps playing me around a bit, but we'll get there. We'll get there. It will be okay. And just in time for some more new music. Australian band Terra Maze. I think this is just an EP they brought out at the moment, but I really like this as well. See what you think. It's something called Jackie Seth.

Oh, loving that. That's the new one from Terror Maze called Jackie Seth. Yeah, really good. What a great feel to that song. The whole way through, the way it's driving through. Ah, terrific. Really melodic as well. Love it, love it. Okay, as I do this, more new music now. Legacy, well, it's l.e.g.a.c.y. Legacy got an album called Midnight Riot, and I believe that's out now. Let's play the title track, Legacy, Midnight Riot.

0: Yeah, Legacy, Midnight Riot. That's the title track from the Midnight Riot album. And I have to say, I love that as well. Some great new music out there. Keeps coming out, isn't it? Week on week. Unbelievable. Melodic rock, alive and well in the whole world. Coming from everywhere, all around the world. And we're trying to bring it down to Hastings as well. So we've got some great shows. As I say, that Osakaru one. Looking forward to that. As looking forward to these guys as well that we got coming down Friday the 18th of September. We have This House We Built. Honestly, there's a real buzz about these guys. Lucky to get them, I think, this time round, because I think they're only going to go one way, and that is up. Their Get Out of the Rain album is out, well, it was out last year, I think it was, but it's a terrific album. So let's play something off of that. You get your tickets, usual places, Paint You've Made in the Carlisle Skiddle. See their promotions Facebook page, 18th of September, to see these guys. This House We Built. This is One by One.
1: Old life blown away in the blink of an eye. Nothing left but all the time in the world to think about it.

Oh, it's going to be a great night. This House We Built, and One by One. And that is Friday the 18th of September down at the Carlisle in Hastings. They will be there with Dead Zebras to support as well. What a great night it's going to be. What some of the bands we've got coming down to Hastings, I have to pinch myself sometimes to think we've got these fabulous guys coming down to Hastings. On top of all of that, we've got Tyketto, we got Girls School, Alcatraz, Raven, the Mighty Anvil are coming as well. Go check out See You There Promotions Facebook page. Honestly, there's so many great shows coming down to Hastings. Ron Jovi, it goes on. The

0: They strut in Hastings Rock t-shirts. And now, you can too. 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

brand new from Tees, Can't Stop Loving You, and that is off their Rev Your Engines album, which is out now as well. So go and have a listen to that if you like that sort of stuff. I do. It's great. Okay, more new music for you now. Swedish band Stiletto, and I have to say I really like this new song from theirs. I played their last new single a couple of weeks back, and they got a new one out now, and I really like this. They're called Stiletto, and this is called Leave It All Behind.

Ah, oh, love that. That's the new one from Stiletto. Leave It All Behind. Keep your eye on those guys. Honestly, they are good, aren't they? Are they good? Oh, I love that a lot. Yeah, that's two new singles out from those guys. So maybe there's an album coming. We will have to wait and see. Okay, my mate John Parnham over in Australia always sends me some great stuff, mainly on the heavy side. And I think he gave me a couple of choices this week. One of them perhaps a bit too heavy, John, I think. So we've gone back in time, back to 1983 off the Pyromania album, a bit of Def Leppard. And I'd forgotten how good this song was, to be honest. I haven't heard it in years. So thanks, John. Thanks for sending this across. And do send me something for next week as well. And we'll catch up soon. This is for John Parnham. This is Def Leppard. Too Late for Love.

That takes you back, doesn't that? Def Leppard, Too Late for Love. Yeah, off their Pyromania album. That's especially for John Parnham this week, my mate over in Australia. Thanks, John. Thanks for sending that in. And yeah, do send me something for next week as well. Well, that is just about it for me for this week. My name's Phil Wood. It has been the Melodic Rock Show here on Hastings Rock. I'm here every Wednesday. Well, most Wednesdays anyway, 4 till 6 o'clock. And do join me if you can. If you fancy sending in a request, that's great as well. As long as it's melodic rock related. That ain't easy to say, is it? Melodic rock related. Too many R's in there. Then I will get it on for you. So going to play you out with some more new music this week. Unbelievable, isn't it? And man, I must have played about 10 or 12 new songs this week. Issa, she's got an album called Fire and Ice that is coming out on the 28th of August. Really looking forward to that as well. Going to play you the second single, I believe, that's been released from that album. It's called The Call of Love. So until next week, don't do anything I wouldn't do. Keep having a great week and enjoy the sunshine. I will be over at the Hammerdown Festival this weekend over in Worthing at the Factory. I'm only going to be there on the Saturday night because the Mighty FM are playing. There's a few good bands as well. King Kraken, I believe, are playing on the Saturday as well. So do get yourself over there as well. And I know that Praying Mantis are there on the Sunday. Black Lakes are there on the Sunday as well. Come and support these. I know Harry White, my mate, the promoter over there. It's a tough game, especially putting on festivals at the moment. So us promoters, we need to stick together and we need to get everybody in, as many tickets as we can get in. It is really tough out there at the moment trying to put on festivals and shows, so please do come and support live music, everybody, and check out the See You There Promotions Facebook page and grab yourself some tickets, because if you don't come, then we can't bring these bands down anymore. There's just no support, then there's no point in us doing it. So please do support us as well. I appreciate everyone who's listened to my show this afternoon and everybody who comes to my show, and I shake everyone's hand as they leave as well. So thank you so much. Enough of my ranting. Let's play some music. I'll see you next week, 4 till 6 o'clock. My name's Phil Wood. It has been the Melodic Rock Show. See you next week. This is Issa, The Call of Love.

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Well, it was about time I burst right through your radio back into your ears, wasn't it? Yes, absolutely. Hello, everybody. Welcome to The Folk Show, the return of The Folk Show. I know, it's been over a month. I do apologise. Life. Yes. But yes, I am back, and I am back with a bang because, although I must admit this is a pre-recorded show, we have just had Pirate Day in Hastings. Oh, yes. I mean, as I'm sitting here talking to you right now, it hasn't actually happened yet. It's just about to arrive. And I am very, very excited because I like things that are extremely piratical, in case you couldn't tell. But yes, I am carrying on the vibe of the weekend's just gone by providing you with this pirate special of The Folk Show. I do hope you are ready to enjoy yourself and set sail and drink rum and all those other wonderful things. Throw your tricorns up in the air and have a damn good time, right? Cool. That first song you heard was She Stole My Ship by A Wild Heart's Wild Heart's Tale and Niniel, which is just such a bouncy track. I love the lyrics in it as well. It's really good fun, that one. That has gone straight on the list of songs to learn, which is far too long, to be honest with you, but you know. Now, I'm going to go straight on to my next song, which I think I should probably play every Pirate Day show, to be honest with you, because it just fits this so well. Not just because it is a cover of Nickelback's Rockstar, but because it is in a piratey, folky kind of vibe, you know? Let's just get on with it, shall we?

That was the Jolly Rogers with Captain Morgan. I've got a right soft spot for the Jolly Rogers. Many, many moons ago, I used to work in a set of caves, as you do. And the morning job every morning was to sweep the outside steps. And the outside steps had a sensor on them. And as you walked past the sensor, it would play a series of sea shanties. So that was my morning every morning for about 2 years. And the Jolly Rogers were the ones with the tracks that were playing. And there's very appropriate seagulls in the background while I am recording today. That's quite handy, actually. It adds to the feel, doesn't it, of the show? It's just because the windows are open because it's so blooming hot, right? We all know. We all know. Right, so we have got more tracks coming up for you. In just a moment, you are going to hear a little something from World of Warcraft, actually.

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3: Ready, two, three.

That is just about one of the punchiest versions of Drunken Sailor I have ever heard. I love it. That was, and now this is a large group of people that have contributed to that particular track. It was Melinda, Bobby Bass, Mia Asano, Piper Alley, Cullen Vance, Seth Staten Watkins. My goodness. That, to be honest with you, is just a large bunch of lots of YouTube musicians that have all come together to do that. There's a lot of that about when it comes to sea shanties. The YouTube bunch tend to all get together and do it, which is such a lovely thing to do, isn't it? And that, I think, is probably my favourite version of that song. I love it. And I mean, who doesn't love Drunken Sailor, right? Well, actually, I do know people who don't. I know some people who don't consider it a real sea shanty, but fun fact, it has been sung since about the 1830s on sailing ships, so I think that probably does make it a real sea shanty, doesn't it? Yeah, definitely. And the track you heard before that was Warbringer's Jaina from World of Warcraft. It was out in about 2018, and composed by Neil Acree, who did that one, which is gorgeous. It's just got this, oh my god, this ethereal kind of sea song sound to it. Someone sent it to me years and years and years ago going, have you heard this? This is a bit of you. And they were definitely not wrong, because that is definitely a bit of me. Right, I've got for you now a little bit of Stormfront, and this particular track is called Gallows Dance.

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0: So, on Friday the 24th of July, you will see the Rufus Stone Band at 8:30pm at the Queen's Head in Rye. We've got Neil Grove at 7:30pm at the Dolphin in Hastings Old Town. We've got the Chandeliers at the Compass in Bexhill. That starts from 8pm. And then we have also got rather a lot going on at the Rye Lounge Fish Market in Market Road in Rye. We've got Elaine Lane starting at 7:45. It is just Elaine Lane. There are so many notes. I couldn't possibly slim it all down. But at 5pm on the same day at the Jenny Lind in Hastings, you've got Jason McNiff's Sundowners with Barbara and Taylor. And of course, on Saturday the 25th, we have got the Hastingers down at the Grey Skull St Andrew's Mews. We've got the Chandeliers again at 5pm at the Two Sawyers in Pet. We've got some blues, rock, funk and good times at the Route 259 at 8pm in the Compass in Bexhill. We've got the Coffee House Sessions at 5:30 with Jason McNiff at the Hunushka Coffee House. We've got the David Woodcock Band at 8:30 in the Albion Hastings. We've got live saxophone music at 7pm in the Jazz Cafe Rye, and the Equatorial Group at 7pm at the Jenny Lind again in Hastings. Plenty of stuff going on, and too much for me to say. All tongue-tied.
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0: Probably about time to mention that the house... Well, the very relaxed house rules of the folk show are slightly bent on Pirate Day special. yes, because everyone's thinking, Alestorm, that's not particularly folk, is it? Well, no, it's not, but you can't really have a Pirate Day show without them. I did say that last year, I think, on the Pirate Show I had last year as well, because, I mean, you can't, can you? They're Alestorm. You're going to have them. That particular track from them was called Shipwrecked. There are a couple more tracks in the show later on that are exceptions to the folk rule, but that's okay, because it's Hastings and we're pirates and we do what we like. What are you going to do about it? Not meaning to threaten you all or anything, but you know. Another slight exception to my rules is the next track. So I've got a track called Bones, which is from a band I really, really like called Sail North. And Sail North don't really sit anywhere. it's all sea songs, but it's not overly folky and it's not overly rock either. It just doesn't sort of sit anywhere properly, which is why I don't normally actually play them. I just sort of listen to them on the side. But I love Sail North. I think it is a fabulous, fabulous band with some very, very decent sea songs. Now, Sail North sort of came about because it's one of those where you don't know anyone in the band because everyone is anonymous, right? So the leader of the band is just known as the captain. And the description that I found on the website just says, there are moments in life when the easier path is right in front of you. Stable, predictable, secure. But sometimes something inside you refuses to settle. For the founder of Sail North, aka the captain, that moment came when finances were tight and the logical choice was to take a conventional job. Instead, he chose the unknown. He chose to sail north.
3: I fall from a

and tell you that if you email or text the studio, I'm not going to see it because I'm not here. I was here many, many days ago recording this for you. But it's okay. There may well be a Facebook post. I'll have to see whether or not I am available to do so on the day. But if I am, I mean, I always try to do this for my pre-recorded shows. If it is a pre-record, I try to make sure there's a post so you guys can all chat to each other, say hello, all that kind of thing. And of course, our Facebook page is Hastings Rock. So, you know, go find it. And you can find all sorts of stuff on there, not just my post, loads of things too. And you can find loads of stuff on our website as well, which is www.hastingsrock.co.uk. It's a very, very useful radio resource, that website, you know. Yes. Now, something else that most Hastings Rock listeners will be very, very familiar with is Nightwish. And I've included this one because the title just feels like it fits today. This one is Turn Loose the Mermaids.

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2: Well, we are not far away from halfway through the show already. That's ridiculous. Quite frankly, that is ridiculous. I don't quite know how that's happened. I have no concept of time whatsoever. Neither did pirates, I would imagine. Yeah, it's probably quite hard being at sea and figuring out where you are and what time it is and what's going on. Tell you what we're going to do. I was going to start playing some of the songs that you may well have heard over the Pirate Weekend, but I think actually as we're so close to halfway through the show, I'll play a couple of other completely different ones first, and then we'll go into a selection of Hastings Pirate Day special songs, if you see what I mean. So what I've got next is a track called Anne Bonny by Carly N. Now, Anne Bonny, if you didn't already know, is probably one of the world's most famous female pirates, which is a pretty cool title to have. If you ignore the fact that sailing on the sea was incredibly difficult and pirates are actually incredibly bloodthirsty, and we've probably over-romanticised them a little bit, just like we have the Vikings. But if you ignore that, I think being a successful female pirate would have been extremely difficult at the time, right? Because it was like the 1700s and men ruled the world. And for the fact that Anne Bonny managed to be such a successful female pirate is quite something. But there is very little actually definitively known about her. It's generally accepted, but completely unproven, that she was born in Ireland as the illegitimate daughter of an attorney and his servant. But the most well-known thing about her is that she ended up on a ship that was sailed by John Rackham, otherwise known as Jack Rackham. And they were quite well known as partners and lovers and all the rest of it. And she was also quite well known for being partnered up with Mary Read, another female pirate. So anyway, this song is going to give you an idea of her story, but in quite a sort of punchy, rasping female voice, which I think just goes perfectly with the character of who Anne Bonny is meant to be.

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2: Oh no, I don't like that. That'd be fae folk music. They'd be stealing my name.
3: Well, that's okay then, because there's slightly less fae folk music in this show. Ladies and gentlemen, we have made it halfway through our voyage upon the high seas. And we are into the section now where I'm going to start playing you some stuff that if you were out for Pirate Weekend, Pirate Saturday or Pirate Sunday, main event being the Sunday, you may well have heard some of the bands that are about to come up. So I've got a song here from the Groggy Dogs for you, which is a great band name. The track is called All Hands on Deck, and the Groggy Dogs are, they did a set at the Pirate Ball on the Saturday night. So the Pirate Ball, it would have been in the Angling Club. I went to it last year, actually, and it was pretty decent. There was quite a few acts in there. I can't quite make it this year, unfortunately. So hopefully those of you who did go had a wonderful time and are going to go again. But if you didn't and you want to know what it sounded like, well, here you go. I've got the perfect thing for you. And it is, of course, All Hands on Deck.

That is mega upbeat. That is excellent. I hadn't heard of the Groggy Dogs until I started looking at all of the upcoming musicians for the Pirate Weekend, and then thought, well, I'm going to have to listen to it, find out what it's all about. But it's sort of a rockier version of Shanty. It's great. It's great. It's right up Hastings Rock Street, I reckon. Now, the next two bands that I've got for you were on the Sunday. Well, the Bonsai Pirates definitely were. I'm pretty sure Captain's Beard is. But now that I'm speaking to you half-live... I can't remember exactly where I saw them. But they did do last year. So Captain's Beard were on the Sunday. No, Captain's Beard were on the Saturday last year. And they were very, very good. So, you know, good enough reason to include them again, especially when I discovered this track called I've Got a Beard. And the lyrics really, really made me laugh.

0: That there was the Bonsai Pirates, who played over the weekend as well with their track Captain Silver. Of course, Long John Silver being from the book. Yes, what was the book? Treasure Island. Of course it was. My God. You can see that even though I've not been on radio for a month, nothing has changed. I still don't know what I'm talking about. No, I do, mostly. It's all in the brain. It just doesn't come out sometimes, does it? We call it fader up syndrome. As soon as you turn that fader up, boom, there's no brain left. It is mush. But it's okay. I hope you're all having a lovely, lovely time here with our sea songs, our shanties, our voyage across the sea of music and all the rest of it. Tell you what I didn't do. I didn't mention about the track that I played before Top of the Hour. I was meant to, because Kai Simpson sent it to me. Thank you very much for that, Kai. He sent me a couple of them, actually, because it was by Enslaved. Came out probably a fair few months ago now, because he sent it to me a while ago, to be fair, and I hadn't got around to actually playing it yet. But it was called Anna Lavinda, and Enslaved have done it with the Stormweather Sea Shanty Choir. And it's a song sung in Norwegian, so it's a Norwegian shanty, which was super exciting. I love it when I find shanties that are sung in other languages, as you can imagine. And it's entirely based on an epitaph on a headstone in a cemetery in New England about a lady called Anna Lavinda. It was just a beautiful, beautiful song. I loved it. And I particularly love that it's on Norwegian. That is just, it's such a nice touch. I know a lot of French shanties, but I've never come across a Norwegian one before. So very, very pleased with that.
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0: Now, something else that you would have had over the weekend was a couple of sets from my group. Yeah! So completely scuppered, as always, on the Sunday. Well, I think it was... as I sit here and talk to you now, the current plan is that we have two 15-minute sets in between other bands. But as per usual, that could all change very last minute, depending on what happens on the day, right? But in theory, if you came out and saw any of the performances on the Sunday, you probably saw my group up there having a wonderful time. And maybe if you went to the Jenny afterwards, you probably saw our takeover of the back garden and were forced to listen to us sing for hours and hours and hours on end. Because it's what we do on Pirate Day. It's my favourite thing about it. And being up on stage and having a sing-song with all my buddies is great, but that bit where we get to go in the garden afterwards and just have a lovely time and sing whatever the hell we like, it is so much fun. I love it. But we don't have any recordings of anything we've done. No. Not as completely scuppered, anyway. So what I've got for you instead are two tracks that are sort of completely scuppered adjacent. So RX Shantymen were the predecessors of Completely Scuppered. I have got their version of Windy Old Weather, which was recorded in the Jenny Lind. And afterwards, I've got a track from the sort of side shoot of the group that currently is known as the Informals, although that name isn't solidified yet. But it will be our mate Frenchie's version of It's All Part of Being a Pirate, which is a brilliantly fun song. And it's a recording of when we did it at the Baton of Hope gig in a tent, I should warn you. So the sound isn't super, super amazing, but it's a very good example of the kinds of things that we do.

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1: In this windy old weather, stormy old weather, when the wind blows, we'll all pull together.
0: I'll send you some fish to consult if you please. The best way to get you's a nice whistling breeze.
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0: sea. 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
1: in this windy old weather, stormy old weather, when the wind blows, we'll all pull together.
2: Then up jumped a flatfish, they call him the skate, said, I'll be the skipper if you'll be the mate.
1: In this windy old weather, stormy old weather, when the wind blows, we'll all pull together.
3: Then up came the shark with his two rows of teeth, said, show me the galley and I'll mind the beef.
1: In this windy old weather, stormy old weather, when the wind blows, we'll all pull together.
3: Then up come the

0: 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He hauled aft each sheet and he boarded each tack.
1: In this windy old weather, storm.

0: Windy old weather, stormy old weather, when the wind blows, we'll all pull together.
1: Then up jumped the sprat, the small.

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It hurts and it blazes, it makes you pull faces, but you can't let your mate see you cry. 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

0: Being a pirate is all fun and games until somebody loses an ear. 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

0: pirate, a pirate, a pirate, you can't be a pirate with all of your parts.
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0: us. 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You don't get to choose it, but you don't want to lose it. Let's just hope somebody spots it. 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Being a pirate is all fun and games until somebody loses their what's it.
1: It's

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Well, I hope that gave you a decent idea of exactly what you can expect if you ever see us. I think it probably does. And that one is such a humorous track as well. I absolutely love it. And Frenchie's delivery of it is great. Speaking of us, though, absolutely shameless plug. Not only did we do Pirate Day, as we always do, we have actually got a gig coming up at Battle Abbey. I know. 26th of this month. So when the show goes out, it will be this Sunday. We are doing three sets inside the site. You can access it by just getting a ticket to the site. There's no extra cost on top of that, or if you remember, it's free. And then we're doing a 30 to 45 minute set at 11, 1 and 3. Can't guarantee how long each set is going to be yet because I'm still writing the set list. We've been doing a lot and lots of practices together to get everything absolutely spot on for that. But we will be doing it dressed as pirates. And you're welcome to sort of come along and stay all day to see each other because we're going to do different songs in each of the sets. And that track you heard just now, it's all part of being a pirate. It is in the set list. So you will hear that properly live, which is quite a sight to behold. And it's such a funny one. It is great. So if you do want to come along to that, it'd be great to see some of you. Now I'm going to move back into your more conventional sort of folky pirate music, and I couldn't do a show like this without something from the Longest Johns. I was hoping to do something from their new album because they've got a new album which only came out not so long ago, and I listened to a couple of them and there was one I really really liked and thought, oh, I'll use that right at the end. Rude Words. Oh. And I didn't have time to edit any of it out. So I've gone back a bit. I've gone back to the Cures What Ails You album, which is one of my all-time favourites. And this is their version of Bonnie Ship the Diamond.

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I was quite taken away with that one. I nearly didn't come back. There's always one, isn't there, in my shows? There's always a song that will take me away so far. I'll be like, oh my God, hang on, I've got to do a radio show. Wait, wait, wait, I am here. That was Harbour Lacoue by Great Big Sea. I've played Great Big Sea before. I think I've played The Mermaid probably twice before. But that was the only one I knew up until fairly recently. And I thought, well, I better sort of explore a little bit more of their stuff, see what it's all about. And made the discovery that there are two vocalists for Great Big Sea. And the one that I played for you just then is the one I prefer. I wasn't so sure about the other one, you know. But then, you know, not everything is made for us to enjoy, is it? If you don't like what I do, it's not made for you and all that. It's one of my favourite lines from an Aphantasia track, that, because it covers all bases, doesn't it? Yes. Now, it absolutely would not be a Pirate Day show if I didn't bring you some sort of version of Hoist the Colours. I believe last year I probably gave you the Wellermans version, which rattles your bones. It's so deep. And while it is tempting to play that one again because it is such a good version of it, I thought, well, it's been done so many times, I'm sure I could find someone who's done another version which is also very, very good. And this particular one is by Peyton Parish.

0: Oof. Oof. I hope you're not disappointed. Because short, but let's not go with sweet. Short and metal as muck, right?
1: Yeah.
0: That was another one of the exceptions to the rule in this show. I had to absolutely include that, even though it was really, really metal in a folk show. But oh, wasn't it just... Right, carry on. Getting carried away now. This next one is The Last Saskatchewan Pirate. You might recognise the tune from another little thing known as The Last Bristolian Pirate. Well...

0: This looks like a job for Superman.
1: Now, just a bloke with a bunch of good tunes to help you get over your weekday blues and into your Thursday evening with a smile. 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

That was The Maiden and the Selkie by Heather Dale. What is a Selkie, you ask? Because I just imagine there might be a few people out there who have never heard of a Selkie. Not all that different from a mermaid. So a Selkie is a sea creature that can shapeshift between seal and human form. Whereas a mermaid is permanently sort of half fish, half human. But it's very similar in that, you know, sailors tended to fall in love with the human form and all that kind of thing. And they could either be useful to humans or vengeful to humans. So it's a bit of a dual thing. It's sort of closely aligned with sirens as well. They're all very similar things, aren't they? Probably all based upon the same creatures that were actually in the world at the time, right? So there's theories that the Cyclops came about in Greek mythology because Greeks found the skulls of mammoths, which have the huge hole in the centre of their head, which made them think, my God, that thing had one giant eye in the centre of its head, all that kind of thing. So it's quite possible that maybe it was real seals that just happened to look particularly graceful, and maybe people mistook them for women, that kind of thing. Fascinating sort of history behind, what's the word I'm looking for? Cryptids, that's it, cryptids. They probably were all real creatures that were just sort of mistaken for being something that they're not. Anyway, I thought that was lovely, and it's a tale of the sea as well, so fits perfectly in here. Now I've got a bit more of a sort of traditional shanty from the Teacups for you. It's called My Son John, and it's one of those songs that got a really nonsensical chorus. And if you try to learn it, it's like it takes a few goes before you get your head around the words, because they're not really real. And even this version is different to the one I know. So the one I know is for me two ryar, fuddle riddle dar, whack for me riddle to me rude um dar. And then this one is just ever so slightly different, which meant if I were to do this, I would get it wrong and I'd get really confused, which happens a lot in these songs. But then, you know, folk music is like that. You get different sort of versions depending on who's doing it and where it's come from, even though they're slightly similar. Oh, it's a big melting pot of stuff, isn't it? Our folk songs.

The keen-eared among you will know that that was, of course, local lads Skiddy Lister with their track Raise a Wreck. And they're perfect for this kind of show. And all the folk shows, to be honest with you. Did you know they've got a gig coming up in St Leonard's? September the 11th this year at the Piper. So tickets are still available. I've just checked because I know that when they came out, a lot of people I know went for them. So just thought I'd better check that they're not sold out before you get there. But that will be amazing. So if you don't have your tickets yet and you want to go see them, go get them because it is going to be amazing. Now, one of my other exceptions to the rule of the show is, of course, Jonathan Young, because he has done so many metal shanties and they are all amazing. This one I hadn't heard yet until I decided to whack it into the show, but I thought it was brilliant, as always. I mean, I love him anyway, so anything he does is going to be great, I think. This particular one is called Man the Cannons.

0: Yes. That would be great as a shanty. The chorus on that is so good. I love the tune of the chorus in that. Yes, Jonathan Young, you are a winner. Right, it's the last track of the song. I know. Farewell, my loves. Anyway, I hope you have enjoyed this piratical folk show. I hope you enjoyed Pirate Day as well. I do hope you earned your pegs. If you know, you know. And yes, I do hope to grace your ears sometime soon. I do believe beyond this, my next folk show is due to line up with Carnival Week. The plan is to do a carnival-themed folk show. I have not figured that out yet. But I guess stay tuned to see what I do with it, basically. See what the theme is and then see what I do with it. It's going to be interesting, to say the least. But yes, I shall see you then. Live or not, I will let you know what's going on. Okay, right. And I promise to be a bit more present beyond this point. Anyway, it has been wonderful to have you with me if you have been here. Well, I guess we better sail away with a bit of Colin McGuinness.
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2: We have reason to believe that there might be something very strange going on here.

Good evening and welcome along to The Darkest Hour. It seems a long time since I've been here. We had a week off, of course. Tony Bell was in the chair last week and I spent the week in Yorkshire and it was a very laid-back week. It feels like I've been away for a month. It's amazing. So it's great to be rested. First up there, that was Tristin, a band from London formed in 2023. They will be performing at HMS Fest in Bedford in a few weeks, August, end of August sometime, 22nd of August, they'll be performing on the Saturday night. So if you haven't got your tickets, get to your tickets now. Head over to Facebook. They'll be just search for HMS Fest and they'll be on there. I know a few of you are coming and have got tickets and I'm very looking forward to seeing you there. I've got another couple of tracks. Now the full band list has been announced. I thought I'll put a few tracks in. So here's another one. This is the headline for the Friday night. This band is called Bright Black. They've been around a while, quite a while. They're from Northampton area, fairly close to me. And see what you make of this song. This is called Close to the Edge.

Bright Black there with Close to the Edge. Headlining Friday night in Bedford on the 21st of August. So, Hastings Rock, it's been an action-packed day today. There's been loads of live shows on. Yeah, we had Simon Vinesse this morning. I miss his breakfast shows, I have to say. A little bit early, I'm in a rush to get to work. Yeah, and we had Kat, and she put me right on her name. I always put, I put Kat with one T. Sometimes I put two, because I'm not quite sure, but she corrected me on that one. So it's Kat with one T, if anyone was wondering. And we had Phil Wood, great melodic rock show, and Kaylee with a fantastic folk show as well. Hope you all stuck around for that. Yeah, really good show, and washing up to Aylstorm, so that's what's not to like about that. Right, if you would like to get in touch tonight, I'm on the text 07441 120877, email dj@hastingsrock.co.uk, or come along on Facebook. There's lots of you there already. Let's give you a quick shout out. We have Kai Simpson and family, I think, so welcome along. We've got Sean Brennan, and Sean, yes, Mustkill is still in the runnings. We may go Sunday, so I will message you if that happens. We've got Richie and Carol Truffle, welcome along. And Carol, yes, I've got a track for you later. Johnny and Anya are there, Mike Weston, and happy birthday for the other day, Mike. Debbie and Amy are in, of course, and Kaylee Dobbinson, I think's there as well. Great show, Kaylee. Angela Mitchell, and of course, Tonya and Martin, who are definitely coming to HMS Fest, so look forward to seeing you. Another band there this at HMS Fest is Shadowfen. Those of you that saw Firefall at Hastings Rock Fest a few years ago now, 2 years ago, the first time round, you'd notice that Riley was on guitar, the first guitarist. This is his new band, Shadowfen. This is the Battle of Shadowfen.

So there we are. Shadowfen with their fantasy power metal of the Battle of Shadowfen. I don't often play much kind of power metal, that kind of stuff. So I'm going to make the most of it. I've got another one to follow that one up. That Shadowfen, of course, they are playing on Saturday at HMS Fest. Looking forward to seeing them very much. They're going to be great fun. Get some inflatable swords, bring them along or something. I'm sure there's going to be a bit of antics in the audience. Falconer, yes. I've bought this CD years and years and years ago. It's their debut CD from 2001, titled Falconer. They were formed in 1999, Swedish folk-influenced power metal band. They are very good, but I don't play them because it doesn't quite fit in with the Darkest Hour. But now is my opportunity. This is Entering Eternity.

From Sweden, the most excellent Falconer there with Entering Eternity from their debut album from 2001, yes. Yeah, Big Al. Yes, sorry, Big Al. Forgot to mention you earlier. You have been there all along, I know, because you've been posting the music I'm playing. So good stuff, Big Al. Thanks for that. Right, we're going to stick with the heavy metal, the traditional heavy metal now. A band I've recently discovered, just Algorithms, really. This one popped up. A band from Dallas, Texas, called Myth Carver. They've got a debut EP out, which came out in 2025. And this is a really great track, Thunderkill.

Yeah, absolutely love that. Thunderkill by Myth Carver. I'm going to keep a close eye on those guys, see what they're up to. Hopefully there'll be an album out at some point. Just an EP at the moment. Yeah, they're sounding like Toxicull, aren't they? Really, really good. Yeah, good. Excellent stuff. Right, we're going to stay with the traditional heavy metal. A band that, in fact, it was an album that was my favourite album of 2022. Summerlands is the band. I've played them a few times before. I don't think I've played this track before, so let's go with it. This is called Twilight Points the Way.

0: from their second album, Dream Killer. That was Twilight Points Away by Summerlands. I've just had a quick look. They've done nothing since 2022, so fingers crossed they're still going. It does say on the internet that they are, so I do hope they are. I know Redigan, what's his name, the singer, Declan Redigan, something like that. He's got other projects, hardcore bands mainly, so maybe he's busy with those at the moment. But fingers crossed they're still going. Right, I had a dig around the CDs as well. While I was pulling out Falconer, I fancied a bit of Saxon as well. My go-to Saxon album is Unleash the Beast from 1997. This is The Preacher.
1: And the spirit of fear invades.

0: Yeah, brilliant. I keep pressing the wrong button here. Here's some clicking. That's what I'm doing. I'm pressing the wrong button. I've been away for a week, so a bit of out of touch. Anyway, Saxon, of course, with The Preacher. And they will be touring next year with their 25th studio album. February, check out their social media, etc. Around February time, loads of dates. So if they're near you, go and check them out. They're promising a big stage show as well. So that should be really good. I saw them a couple of years ago, seen them a few times now. They're always worth seeing. Right, let's do this.
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And there we go. Song for Carol there. That's Nirvana with Negative Creep from their debut album, Bleach, which I didn't have. And I had to download that one. I had to go and hunt it out. I don't think I've ever heard it before. So thanks for that, Carol. That's a good one. If anyone else fancies a request, feel free to just drop a message on the Facebook page or drop an email in and mark it to my attention. And I'll pick that one up. Right, we're going to get heavy now.

So that was a melodic death metal band from United Arab Emirates, of all places. Originally from Germany, then moving to Dubai and then the Arab Emirates. They haven't produced anything other than an EP in 2019 and this brand new single, The Fall, which is very good. So I look out for some more of from them. Very much like that one. Now we're going to go to our second band from Texas tonight. This is another brand new band called War Fiend. They've got a new album just come out, Cursed to Kill, and this is a single they've released, World Undone.

Yeah, brilliant. Love that. Warfield. I'm going to be looking out to, well, listen to the new album. In fact, it's out already. So maybe I'll put another track in. That was really, really good. World Undone by War Fiend. Yeah, good. Right, coming to the end of the show. Now, if you want more metal, then metal is on 7 till 9 tomorrow night with Kai Simpson with his More Metal Mix. So, yeah, he's got a load of new stuff to play. So I hope I haven't played a couple of yours, Kai, tonight. I'm sure you've got plenty. There's been stacks of new releases. So, yeah, I'll look forward to listening to that one tomorrow. If you add a loose end, join Kai tomorrow, 7 till 9. Thank you very much for listening tonight. I'll be back next week, of course, at same time. I'm going to leave you with one track. A band I played a couple of weeks ago. They've got a new album out called Elemental Part 1 Morning Earth. The band is Fen. They're from the Fens, Norfolk area. And here's another track they've released. I hope you're not going to play this one, Kai. This is massive. Thank you for listening and good night.

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